0: Just in case, you know. But no, the answer is no. We are extremely blessed and happy with two beautiful and healthy daughters. Pero escucha lo que le pasó a esta familia de Ontario, Canadá. They have three boys, solamente niños.
1: Okay.
0: Y la mamá quería su niña, su little princess. So they went for it. They went for the fourth child, and guess what she got?
2: A boy.
0: Not just a boy.
2: Twins.
1: Dos.
0: Not just twins.
1: ¿Qué, qué?
2: Four kids.
0: She got triplets, all boys, bro.
2: All boys.
1: Tómala.
0: Ahora tiene seis niños, bro. Just pero no está ahorita.
2: She's meant to be a boy mom.
0: That's it, yo. Shout out to all the boy moms, you know, in the streets. Pero sí, güey. Ahí toda la gente, ándale, yeah, you can get your girl. Go for it. Sas. 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I mean, God bless. Pero ahora con seis chiquillos.
2: Y luego tres en uno.
1: Might as well go for the seventh, ya que son seis a siete, güey. Venga,
0: de ahí,
1: ¿no?
0: Bro, I remember something like this happened to one of my tíos, mi tío Martín, allá en Ocotlán, Jalisco, México.
3: What?
0: You know him, Mary.
3: Yeah.
0: Él
3: happened?
0: Tenía seis hijas.
2: Okay.
0: Six girls. Y quería el niño, bro. He wanted the son so bad that he even tried with a different woman, primo.
1: Ándele.
2: I know that's right.
0: You know what I'm saying? Nah, just playing.
2: He's a swimmer.
0: I like how primo Vani totally believe that. Like, hell yeah, there's deals like that. They're like, I need my boy no matter what.
2: Yeah, but it's. I feel like that's the male job, isn't it? Like, where the sex comes from?
0: The X chromosome? I don't know. I've heard stuff like that. But no, he ended up going for the seventh one con su esposa, mi tía, and they ended up getting a boy. Shout out to Christian right there. The seventh one.
2: Oh, that's good.
0: Seis niñas. Y el séptimo fue el niño, bro.
2: Yeah.
0: Are you looking it up?
2: Yeah,
0: who,
2: I'm looking
0: it up. Who determines the sex of the baby?
2: It says the X chromosome, and the female is the one that provides.
1: Las mujeres. Entonces tú también, si quieres un niño, Chavi Boy, tienes que intentarlo con otra morra, ¿fo?
0: No, no, no, we good.
1: No, no, está cañón para que otra morra quiera hacer eso contigo.
0: That is true. That is true. No, I'm very, very happy.
2: They do it with you, fo? What the hell?
1: ¿Qué, homie? Do it with me, Chavi Boy.
2: No, I'm just saying, the highness do it with you. You're hella ugly, short, panzón, ni se diga. Well, sorry, I thought we were pointing out our truth.
1: Hey, mira.
2: Don't point out mine.
1: Hey, all that is telling me is that you're passionate about mi primo, and thank you so much.
2: I'll pass.
1: And that you're frustrated sexualmente.
0: A continuación, a good idea or bad idea what some employers are trying to do in your bathroom.
1: Hey, kill me.
0: Detalles en minutos.
2: What?

0: Somos el Shaboy Show. Buena idea o mala idea? What do you think about this new concept that some employers are thinking about adding? And that is timers to the bathroom at work.
1: No.
0: Un límite de tiempo de how long you could be in the bathroom for. Good idea or bad idea? Mándanos un mensaje de voz via DM on Instagram at Shaboy Show.
2: S-H-O-B-O-Y Show.
0: The reason why employers are saying that they're thinking about adding timers to the bathroom is because on average, in los Estados Unidos, employees are using the bathroom for about 20 minutes a day.
2: 20 minutes a day.
3: Gotta be los compas. The guys be taking hella long dumps all the time.
2: Hey, some hyenas too. I'm like, this is not your house, girl.
3: No, para mí, pero muchos se van al baño a fumar de la buena, güey. O empezar a ver TikToks y Facebook.
2: Mind your business, Micho.
0: So, chiquelato, if you go to the restroom for about 20 minutes a day at work, whether you're using the restroom to actually go numero dos or numero uno or whatever the hell you're doing there.
2: Yeah.
0: By the end of the year, employers are figuring out that they are paying you over 80 hours a year nomás pa que estés en el baño sentado.
2: That's right.
1: That's right.
2: Free money. Thanks for the free money.
1: That's right.
2: Oh, hell
0: no. Good idea, bad idea, primo. Ponerte un timer de 10 minutos.
2: Terrible idea. I have a timer on me right now. What the hell? terrible. And let me tell you why. And I'm not one that be abusing of this. Like, when I go, I gotta go. It's emergency, especially in radio. Like, you know, we only have a certain amount of time to use the bathroom.
0: We have 5 minutes durante comerciales. Vámonos.
2: If that. Yeah. But when it's hyenas, me, girly, like when it's the time of the month, like I need some time in the bathroom. Let's not say, I know TMI, sorry. Oh
0: no,
2: my
0: la
2: God.
0: Neta, la neta.
2: Man, cover your baby ears. But I'm just saying, like, yeah, I need time in there. Like, just, you know, make sure everything's right. Make sure I'm like, you know, doing my thing. And so, yeah, no, I don't think this is right because, again, the females are getting taxed on this. Like, we already got to pay for tampons and pads. Now you want to put time limit on my restroom
1: break?
2: Honey.
1: That's right.
2: Oh, hell no.
0: Eddie, no sabo. Buena idea o mala idea ponerle tiempo límite al baño. Más o menos como unos 10 minutos, compa.
1: Muy mala dada. Adidas
3: o no. Nike.
1: Bad idea. I hate it when Shaboy, when I'm in the restroom and I'm pushing out, you know, I'm having a good time.
0: Good time? What are you pushing out, bro?
2: What's the coffee? Time.
1: And all of a sudden I get a text from Shaboy, hey, where you at? I need this audio, this and that. I'm like, oh man, I gotta cut the freaking thing.
2: Do that, like, I don't think, I mean, I don't know, I can't cut it.
1: What do you mean? Yeah, just cut it.
2: That's crazy, fool. No, that's bad. That's gotta be bad for you.
3: You just gotta clinch, girl. You fast, cortas.
2: I know. That is wild.
0: Es que literalmente, güey, you're the one that provides the audios for the show para los chismes de la primavane, cualquier nota. So, cuando no te veo, I don't know that you're in the bathroom. I'm like, yo, Eddie, we need this audio de volada. And I don't know, you're out there just pushing it out, compa. Hey.
2: Yo, the homie Fernando just DM'd us. He said, that's why I go to the bathroom multiple times a day. Let's go, Bernie.
0: Cuéntanos, buena idea o mala idea to put a limit at the bathroom at work.
2: Heck no.
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0: Feliz inicio de semana. Thank you so much for hanging out with us. Praying for many, many blessings for you esta semana. Hay muchas oportunidades en tu trabajo y cosas buenas, ¿eh? Prima Vane, ¿qué es lo que hay?
1: Okay, one of your favorite Latinas just made history once again.
0: Let's go,
1: baby. What am I talking about? Shakira. Yes. Yeah. She is still doing Shakira things. La Colombiana just made history with Las Mujeres Ya No Lloran World Tour. Mm-hmm. So during her concert in Madrid, Shakira live streamed the show globally through Amazon Music, Prime Video, and Twitch.
0: Yeah, that's right. El sábado. Uh-huh.
1: Yeah. Making it the first time ever that she live streamed one of her full concerts worldwide. Right. And apparently everybody was watching because check this. 10 million viewers were reportedly tuning in. Yeah, but that wasn't the only surprise. Shakira decided to bring out Dua Lipa. Yes. And they gave the fans an acoustic performance of Shakira's classic Antología. Check it out.
0: Para amarte. Let's go, Dua Lipa.
1: That's Dua Lipa, yeah.

0: Bienvenidos al tema de hoy, Kiddush Boy Show. Justo y necesario that we finally talk about this, guys. And it's the craziness that goes down at school drop-off and pick-up lines. Y tal vez tú que estás escuchando ahorita, you're the problem. The frustrated one que siempre está pitando, trying to cut in line, gritándole a medio mundo. We want to hear about the craziest things you've seen at school drop-off or pick-up. Mándanos un mensaje de voz via DM on Instagram, at Shaboy Show.
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0: And if you don't know if you're the problem or not, creating all this drama, tus hijos are laughing at you right now in the car. They're like, sí, mamá, la neta, ¿te acuerdas que se la rayaste aquel señor el otro día? I bring this up, Riovanni, porque el viernes me tocó recoger a mis hijas. I usually don't do it. My wife does it, right?
1: Right.
0: And I'm in line, bro. And you gotta wait until, like, the gate opens and then the line starts moving. Y es el otro. Y yo casi no soy distraído.
2: No.
0: I'm in line on the phone.
2: Ya valió, lo perdió.
0: Just waiting, bro. So, acá rato me pitaba el carro de atrás, like, pop. Pero, like, barely the line started moving right now. Y casi me pitaba, like, bam. Yeah. It's like, yo, chill. Like, eventualmente, they start yelling at me. No. And I look back.
1: Good job.
0: And they're flipping me off, prima Vane.
2: Dude. Number one.
0: Y era una abuelita.
2: Órale.
0: It's a grandma, prima Vane.
1: Hey, don't get in the wheelie's way.
0: That's why they need Jesus, bro.
1: I had a crazy story happen to me, too. Like, I don't have any kids, but shout out to my homegirls. They have kids. Y les hizo un paro a the homegirl. She was paro, like, hey, paro. Yeah, can you pick up the kid for me? I was like, yeah, girl, I got you. No pasa nada. Tell me when, where. I'll be there. She's like, you can even take my car. Cool. I have her minivan.
0: Hey.
1: I'm in there. I feel all mom mode. And she tells me where. She tells me when. I pull up. Yeah, exactly, Shaboy. I'm waiting in line. Uh-huh. And all of a sudden, I hear cars honking at me. I hear people yelling. And I'm like, what? What's going on? And she's like, you're not supposed to park there. And I'm like, well, I'm waiting for Kendrick. Like, I'm waiting for my kid. Like, not my kid, but I'm waiting for him.
2: Okay.
1: And she was like, you gotta move. You gotta move. Oh, dude, I didn't move. I just
0: stood
1: there.
0: Is this like a security guard or another parent?
1: No, it was another parent. And then, like, I'm pretty sure somebody got wind of it. Like, then the actual, you know, school people. And then I hear a whistle. And I was
0: la del chaleco verde o rojo anaranjado. Y cuidado.
1: Taking her duty way too serious, girl. Like,
0: María, cuéntanos, what's the craziest thing you've seen at pick up or drop off en la escuela? ¿Qué locura viste?
3: I mean, if there's a story more impatient than this one. Uh-huh. But basically, there was this one mom that could not wait her turn from the other lane. So she tried going into mine. And que viene uno en una bici del otro lado, no lo ve, y que se lo lleva al pobre. Pero I think he was fine. Ambulance came and everything. I saw him standing, so he was good. But yeah, it was pretty crazy.
0: Gracias a Dios that the kid on the bike is fine. But yeah, it's craziness, bro. Tell us, what is the wildest thing you've seen at school drop-off or pick-up cuando vas por tus chiquillos o a dejarlos? ¿Qué locura has visto? Dilo.
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0: gritándose.
1: Yes. 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
2: ¿Cuál es mi?
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0: Vamos con Argelia. What's the craziest thing you've seen at school drop off or pickup, Argelia? Dímelo.
4: There's a mom at her school drop off and pickups. It goes with no underwear and no bra. Oh,
1: hey, kill me.
3: How do you know she's not wearing underwear?
1: Prove it. Mándanos foto.
4: Uno de esos días fue with a super cute outfit. 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It was super cute, but it was all see through. So miramos todo su rise and shine. This is morning glory. It was the craziest thing I've ever seen at pickup.
0: ¡No manches!
3: Wow.
0: Enseñando toda la pechonalidad y el uyuyuy at school.
1: Bueno, es que tiene que ayudarle a su hijo a agarrar buen grades, ¿no? Es el maestro y la principal.
3: I think it's crazy with the whole, like, drop-off and pick-up thing, because I feel like some moms pull up hella chongo fodongo at the drop-off, and then the pick-up, it's like a completely different person. Yeah. Like, ma'am, who are you? You're not the same person who dropped off your kid.
2: Porque ya vienen de trabajo algo, no vienen arreglados, ¿no?
0: Vamos con Yesenia. What's the craziest thing you've seen at the school, amor?
5: If you don't drop these kids off by a certain time, then te agarró un trafical. Yep. And then you have the parents acting like they're brand new. They put the car in park, se bajan, les abren la puerta. Ándale, que les vaya bien buen día. Like, get these kids out of the car. Yeah, sigan su camino. Yes. You'll see them at the end of the day. Or say bye before you get there because tienen una fila de carros atrás de ustedes. Like, just move, lady.
0: Damn!
3: Yeah, that's true.
0: That's car, you and me in line holding everybody up.
3: The car shouldn't be stopped. You at least, it's still got to be rolling and the kids got to get out while it's slowly rolling. Like,
0: just open the door and kick them out. Vámonos.
3: Yeah,
1: no,
3: get
1: pero
3: out
1: hay mamás
3: of here.
1: Que se bajan todavía, le limpian las lagañas con las babas de la mamá y el netamá.
3: Oh, qué cute.
1: A ver, mijo, traes una lagaña aquí y luego todavía, déjame darte la bendición ahí persinando al chiquillo.
3: Y luego por la señal de la Santa Cruz de nuestros enemigos. I'm like, dude,
0: That's what's up. Hey, listen, as parents, you want to protect and bless your kids.
1: Oh,
0: y esa bendición es muy importante. So anyways, I think the moral of the story is, let's show each other as parents more grace and mercy. Más paciencia, porque acuérdate que nuestros hijos están viendo cómo reaccionamos y cómo le gritamos a la raza.
3: Yeah, it's probably not going to happen.
1: De volada, vámonos.
0: Let's be kinder to each other. Hola, saludos.
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2: Notas locas y bien estúpido.
3: Esta nota loca is going to make you think twice before trying to have more kids. What? Especialmente si estás en mi situación.
2: ¿Donde no se la encuentran?
3: No, Micho.
2: Oh, my bad.
3: De que tengo dos hijas. 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You wanna have your varoncito, you wanna have a boy, que
4: continue
3: este, que
4: the family name.
3: Exactly, bro. So they're always putting that kind of pressure. I'm like, ¿lo van a mantener ustedes? Like, are you guys gonna fund the boy? Just in case, you know? But no, the answer is no. We are extremely blessed and happy with two beautiful and healthy daughters. Pero escucha lo que le pasó a esta familia de Ontario, Canadá. They have three boys, solamente niños.
2: Okay.
3: Y la mamá quería su niña, su little princess. So they went for it. They went for the fourth child, and guess what she got?
4: A boy.
3: Not just a boy.
4: Twins.
2: Dos.
3: Not just twins.
2: ¿Qué, qué?
4: Four kids.
3: She got triplets, all boys, bro.
4: All boys.
2: Tómala.
3: Ahora tiene seis niños, bro. Just pero no está ahorita.
4: She's meant to be a boy mom.
3: That's it, yo. Shout out to all the boy moms, you know, in the streets. Pero sí, güey. Ahí toda la gente, ándale, yeah, you can get your girl. Go for it. Sas. 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I mean, God bless, pero ahora con seis chiquillos.
4: Y luego tres en uno.
2: Might as well go for the seventh, ya que son seis a siete, güey. Venga,
3: bro, I remember something like this happened to one of my tíos, mi tío Martín, allá en Ocotlán, Jalisco, México.
5: What?
3: You know him, Mary.
5: Yeah. What
3: Él
5: happened?
3: Tenía seis hijas.
4: Okay.
3: Six girls, y quería el niño, bro. He wanted the son so bad that he even tried with a different woman, primo.
2: Ándele.
4: I know that's right.
3: You know what I'm saying? Nah, just playing.
2: A ver cómo le
4: swimmer.

0: like how people manage to only believe that, like, hell yeah, there's deals like that. They're like, I need my boy no matter what.
1: Yeah, but it's I feel like that's the male job, isn't it? Like, where the sex comes from?
0: The X chromosome? I don't know. I've heard stuff like that. But no, he ended up going for the 7th one con su esposa mi tía, and they ended up getting a boy. Shout out to Cristian right there. The 7th one.
1: Oh, that's good.
0: 6 niñas. Y el séptimo fue el niño, bro.
1: Yeah.
0: Are you looking it up?
1: Yeah, I'm looking it up.
0: Who determines the sex of the baby?
1: It says the X chromosome, and the female is the one that provides.
2: Las mujeres. Entonces tú también, si quieres un niño, Chavi Boy, tienes que intentarlo con otra morra, ¿fo?
0: No, we good.
1: Yeah.
2: No, está cañón para que otra morra quiera hacer eso contigo.
0: That is true. No, I'm very, very happy.
1: They do it with you, fo? What the hell?
2: Kill me. Do it with me, Chavi Boy.
1: No, I'm just saying, the Hyena's doing with you. You're hella ugly, short, panzón, ni se diga. Well, sorry, I thought we were pointing out our truth.
2: Hey, mira.
1: Don't point out mine.
2: Hey, all that is telling me is that you're passionate about me, primo. And thank you so much.
1: I'll pass.
2: And that you're frustrated sexualmente.
0: A continuación.
2: La neta.
0: A good idea or bad idea what some employers are trying to do in your bathroom.
2: Kill me.
0: Detalles en minutos.

0: 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Buena idea o mala idea? What do you think about this new concept that some employers are thinking about adding? And that is timers to the bathroom at work.
1: No.
0: Un límite de tiempo de how long you could be in the bathroom for. Good idea or bad idea? Mándanos un mensaje de voz via DM on Instagram at Shaboy Show.
1: S-H-O-B-O-Y Show.
0: The reason why employers are saying that they're thinking about adding timers to the bathroom is because on average, in los Estados Unidos, employees are using the bathroom for about 20 minutes a day.
1: 20 minutes a day.
2: Gotta be los compas. The guys be taking hella long dumps all the time.
1: Hey, some hyenas too. I'm like, this is not your house, girl.
2: No, para mí, pero muchos se van al baño a fumar de la buena, güey, o empezar a ver TikToks y Facebook.
1: Mind your business, Micho.
0: So, chiquelato, if you go to the restroom for about 20 minutes a day at work, whether you're using the restroom to actually go numero dos or numero uno or whatever the hell you're doing there.
1: Yeah.
0: By the end of the year, employers are figuring out that they are paying you over 80 hours a year nomás pa que estés en el baño sentado.
1: That's right. Free money. Thanks for the free money.
3: That's right.
1: Oh, hell
0: no. Good idea, bad idea, primo. Ponerte un timer de 10 minutos.
1: Terrible idea. I have a timer on me right now. What the hell? Terrible. And let me tell you why. And I'm not one that be abusing of this. Like, when I go, I gotta go. It's emergency, especially in radio. Like, you know, we only have a certain amount of time to use the bathroom.
0: We have 5 minutes durante comerciales. Vámonos.
1: If that. Yeah. But when it's hyenas, me, girly, like when it's the time of the month, like I need some time in the bathroom. Let's not say, I know TMI, sorry. Oh
0: no,
1: my
0: la
1: God.
0: Neta, la neta.
1: Man, cover your baby ears. But I'm just saying, like, yeah, I need time in there. Like, just, you know, make sure everything's right. Make sure I'm like, you know, doing my thing. And so, yeah, no, I don't think this is right because, again, the females are getting taxed on this. Like, we already got to pay for tampons and pads. Now you want to put time limit on my restroom
3: break?
1: That's
3: right.
1: Oh, hell no.
0: Eddie, no sabe. Buena idea o mala idea ponerle tiempo límite al baño, más o menos como unos 10 minutos, compa.
3: Muy mala dada. Adidas
2: o no. Nike.
3: Bad idea, holy bad idea. I hate it when Shaboy, when I'm in the restroom and I'm pushing out, you know, I'm having a good time.
0: Good time? What are you pushing out, bro?
1: What's the coffee?
3: And all of a sudden I get a text from Shaboy, hey, where you at? I need this audio, this and that. I'm like, man, I gotta cut the freaking thing.
1: And it's like,
0: cortale, mi chavo.
1: Yeah.
0: Literalmente, güey, you're the one that provides the audios for the show para los chismes de la primavane, cualquier nota. So, cuando no te veo, I don't know that you're in the bathroom. I'm like, yo, Eddie, we need this audio de volada. And I don't know, you're out there just pushing it out.
1: Yo, the homie Fernando just DM'd us. He said, that's why I go to the bathroom multiple times a day. Let's go, Bernie.
0: Cuéntanos, buena idea o mala idea to put a limit at the bathroom at work.
1: Heck no.
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2: Feliz inicio de semana. Thank you so much for hanging out with us. I'm praying for many, many blessings for you esta semana. Hay muchas oportunidades en tu trabajo y cosas buenas, ¿eh? Prima Vane, ¿qué es lo que hay?
3: Okay, one of your favorite Latinas just made history once again.
2: Let's go,
3: baby. What am I talking about? Shakira. Yes. She is still doing Shakira things. La Colombiana just made history with Las Mujeres Ya No Lloran World Tour. Mm-hmm. So during her concert in Madrid, Shakira live streamed the show globally through Amazon Music, Prime Video, and Twitch.
2: Yeah, that's right. El sábado. Uh-huh.
3: Yeah. Making it the first time ever that she live streamed one of her full concerts worldwide. Right. And apparently everybody was watching because check this. 10 million viewers were reportedly tuning in. Yeah, but that wasn't the only surprise. Shakira decided to bring out Dua Lipa. Yes. And they gave the fans an acoustic performance of Shakira's classic Antología. Check it out.
2: Para amarte. Let's go, Dua Lipa.
3: That's Dua Lipa, yeah.

0: Bienvenidos al tema de hoy, Get It's Your Boy Show. Justo y necesario that we finally talk about this, guys. And it's the craziness that goes down at school drop-off and pick-up lines. Y tal vez tú que estás escuchando ahorita, you're the problem. The frustrated one que siempre está pitando, trying to cut in line, gritándole a medio mundo. We want to hear about the craziest things you've seen at school drop-off or pick-up. Mándanos un mensaje de voz via DM on Instagram at Shaboy Show.
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0: And if you don't know if you're the problem or not, creating all this drama, tus hijos are laughing at you right now in the car. They're like, sí, mamá, la neta, ¿te acuerdas que se la rayaste aquel señor el otro día? Bring this up, Riovanni, porque el viernes me tocó recoger a mis hijas. I usually don't do it. My wife does it, right?
1: Right.
0: And I'm in line, bro. And you gotta wait until, like, the gate opens and then the line starts moving. Y eso right. El otro. Y yo casi no soy distraído.
2: No.
0: I'm in line on the phone.
2: Ya valió, lo perdió.
0: Just waiting, bro. So, a cada rato me pitaba el carro de atrás, like, pop. Pero, like, barely the line started moving right now. Y casi, casi me pitaba, like, bam. Yeah. It's like, yo, chill. Like, eventualmente, they start yelling at me. No. And I look back.
1: Good job.
0: And they're flipping me off, Prima Vane.
2: Dude. Number one.
0: Y era una abuelita.
2: Órale.
0: It's a grandma, Prima Vane.
1: Hey, don't get in the wheelie's way.
0: That's yeah. Why they need Jesus, bro.
1: I had a crazy story happen to me, too. Like,
0: ¿qué te pasó?
1: I don't have any kids, but right, shout out to my homegirls. They have kids. Y le hizo un paro a the homegirl. She was paro, like, hey, paro. Yeah, can you pick up the kid for me? I was like, yeah, girl, I got you. No pasa nada. Tell me when, where. I'll be there. She's nice. Like, you can even take my car. Cool. I have nice. Her minivan.
0: Hey.
1: I'm in there. I feel all mom mode. And she tells me where. She tells me when. I pull up. Yeah, exactly, Shaboy. I'm waiting in line. Uh-huh. And all of a sudden,

0: I hear cars honking at me. I hear people yelling. And I'm like, what? What's going on? And she's like, you're not supposed to park there. And I'm like, well, I'm waiting for Kendrick. Like, I'm waiting for my kid. Like, not my kid, but I'm waiting for him. Okay. And she was like, you got to move. You got to move. Oh, dude, I didn't move. I just stood there.
1: Is this like a security guard or another parent?
0: No, it was another parent. And then, like, I'm pretty sure somebody got wind of it. Like, then the actual, you know, school people. And then I hear a whistle. And I was
1: La del chaleco verde o rojo anaranjado y cuidado.
0: Taking her duty way too serious, girl. Like,
1: María, cuéntanos, what's the craziest thing you've seen at pickup or drop-off en la escuela? ¿Qué locura viste?
2: I mean, if there's a story more impatient than this one, but basically there was this one mom that could not wait her turn from the other lane, so she tried going into mine, and que viene uno en una bici del otro lado, no lo ve, y que se lo lleva al pobre. Pero I think he was fine. Ambulance came and everything. I saw him standing, so he was good. But, yeah, it was pretty crazy.
1: Gracias a Dios that the kid on the bike is fine. But, yeah, it's craziness, bro. Tell us, what is the wildest thing you've seen at school drop-off or pick-up cuando vas por tus chiquillos o a dejarlos? ¿Qué locura has visto?
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0: peleándose.
1: Yes. 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
2: ¿Cuál es, mi?
1: Las mamás chaparritas que andan en troca mamalona con su Starbucks, güey. 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
3: USB.
2: ¿Qué es eso, Micho?
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2: Vamos con Argelia. What's the craziest thing you've seen at school drop off or pickup, Argelia? Dímelo.
4: There's a mom at her school drop off and pickups. It goes with no underwear and no bra. Oh,
1: hey, kill me.
3: How do you know she's not wearing underwear?
1: Prove it. Mándanos foto.
4: Uno de esos días fue with a super cute outfit. Don't get me wrong. It was super cute, but it was all see through. So miramos todo su rise and shine. It's his morning glories. It was the craziest thing I've ever seen at pickup.
2: No manches.
3: Wow.
2: Enseñando toda la pechonalidad y el uyuyuy at school.
1: Bueno, es que tiene que ayudarle a su hijo a agarrar buen grades, ¿no? Que sepa el maestro y la principal.
3: I think it's crazy with the whole, like, drop-off and pick-up thing, because I feel like some moms pull up hella chongo fodongo at the drop-off, and then the pick-up, it's like a completely different person. Yeah. Like, ma'am, who are you? You're not the same person who dropped off your kid.
2: Porque ya vienen de trabajo algo, no vienen arreglados, ¿no? Vamos con Yesenia. What's the craziest thing you've seen at the school, amor?
5: If you don't drop these kids off by a certain time, then te agarró un trafical, and then you have the parents acting like they're brand new. They put the car in park, se bajan, les abren la puerta. Ándale, que les vaya bien buen día. Like, get these kids out of the car, y ya, sigan su camino. Yes. You'll see them at the end of the day. Or say bye before you get there, because tienen una fila de carros atrás de ustedes. Like, just move, lady.
2: Damn!
3: Yeah, that's true.
2: That's car, you and me in line, holding everybody up.
3: The car shouldn't be stopped. You at least, it's still got to be rolling, and the kids got to get out while it's slowly rolling.
2: Like, just open the door and kick them out. ¡Vámonos!
3: Yeah!
1: No, get pero hay mamás here. Que se bajan todavía, le limpian las lagañas con las babas de la mamá y el neto.
3: Oh, qué cute.
1: A ver, mijo, traes una lagaña aquí. Yeah. Y luego todavía, déjame darte la bendición ahí persinando al chiquillo.
3: Y luego por la señal de la Santa Cruz de nuestros enemigos. I'm like, dude, ya.
2: That's what's up. Hey, listen, as parents, you want to protect and bless your kids.
1: Oh,
2: y esa bendición es muy importante. So anyways, I think the moral of the story is, let's show each other as parents more grace and mercy. Más paciencia, porque acuérdate que nuestros hijos están viendo cómo reaccionamos y cómo le gritamos a la raza.
3: Yeah, it's probably not going to happen.
1: De volada, vámonos.
2: Let's be kinder to each other. Hola, saludos.
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